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1: 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Woo-wee. I caught docking.
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0: Yeah.
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2: 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What a great album. Are you kidding me?
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0: Oh, dude, what a great, great song. Can we get Bryan Adams in? Can we get him to the Black Hills, please?
1: Yeah, where? Why?
0: I mean, he's only like, you know, maybe 5 hours north. You know what I mean?
1: Well, I mean, his home country is.
0: I know.
1: He could be living in Serbia at this point. No, we don't know.
0: But yeah, dude, I love Bryan Adams. I don't care what anybody says.
1: All right, we're here. We're hanging out. We're going to get out of here. We'll be back tomorrow for a...
0: Tuesday, man.
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9: From the Waring Sturgis Ford Weather Center, I'm meteorologist Ember Sky. Mostly cloudy tonight, breezy with gusts up to 37 and a low near 52. Tuesday brings partly sunny skies, a slight chance of showers, and highs near 85. Wednesday turns windy and cooler.
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Broadcasting from the beautiful Black Hills, it's 38 Special on 100.3 The Fox. We'll talk about those guys in a little bit. In the meantime, I'm T-Stone here with you. Back to the grind today. Hope you had a fantastic weekend. Rocking the way from the mighty Metallica, Quiet Riot now.

0: the mighty Metallica, Fade to Black on 100.3 The Fox. Oh, we had some 38 Special a little ways in there before that. Those guys have been added to the roster for this year's 86th Sturgis Rally. They're going to be out there at the Full Throttle Saloon August 10th with Lita Ford and the Moonshine Bandits. Man, what an evening. August 10th, Full Throttle Saloon, man. Going to be fun times right there. Hey, coming up, I got more real rock on the way. Keeping it rolling with some Whitesnake, Rat on the way.
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12: From the Waring Sturgis Ford Weather Center, I'm meteorologist Ember Sky. Mostly cloudy tonight, breezy with gusts up to 37 and a low near 52. Tuesday brings partly sunny skies, a slight chance of showers, and highs near 85. Wednesday turns windy and cooler.
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It's Rag going round and round on 100.3 The Fox. I was just reading an interview with Stephen Piercy of Rat. He was asked the secret to keeping his voice in shape for his live performances for more than five decades. The 69-year-old musician said, "Well, I come from the late 60s and 70s, so I just do what Robert Plant or one of those guys would do. You just sing." He says, "I don't have a regiment. I don't bite a towel and yodel." He says, "I have a coffee and a smoke and yell and laugh and talk smack, and then he goes," which, you know, there's guys like Sebastian Bach, who's on the other end of the spectrum, who has a religious warm-up routine. There's also a difference between the way those two gentlemen sound at a live show. You know, I love Stephen Piercy, but there's a reason that he puts the mic out for the audience to sing a lot of the lines. Just saying. Hey, keeping it rocking, some Scorps on the way, Van Halen now.

0: the Scorps on 100.3 The Fox. Awesome Van Halen in there before that, man. Looking forward to seeing Diamond Dave. We're getting closer to the rally. He's going to be out there August 7th out at the Buffalo Chip. Keeping it rocking, some LA Guns on the way. AC/DC up next.
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6: From the Waring Sturgis Ford Weather Center, I'm meteorologist Ember Sky. Mostly cloudy tonight, breezy with gusts up to 37 and a low near 52. Tuesday brings partly sunny skies, a slight chance of showers, and highs near 85. Wednesday turns windy and cooler.
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It's the crew, the same old situation on 100.3 The Fox. Terrence Stone with you, getting into the 8 o'clock hour, rocking your Monday night back to the grind today. Some cars on the way, Winger now.

0: rocking the Black Hills. It's the Cars, just what I needed. Hey, Terrence Stone here, hanging with you. Hope you're having a fantastic Monday and enjoying yourselves. Well, I should rather say, hope you had a fantastic weekend. Back to the grind today. Never fun when reality smacks back in. Man, myself, I had an awesome weekend. Went out to the PBR out there, Days of 76 in Deadwood. Man, that was awesome. Hung out in the party pit. Got the first hand up close and personal view of those bulls, man. Dang, those guys are crazy riding those things. Just an incredible, intense time up there. The weather was great. This would have been Friday night. Fantastic weekend. Got to hang out with my wife and enjoy some time. Hope you all had a good weekend as well and did something worthwhile. Coming up, I got more real rock on the way. Some Skid Row GNR up next.
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8: From the Waring Sturgis Ford Weather Center, I'm meteorologist Ember Sky. Mostly cloudy tonight, breezy with gusts up to 37 and a low near 52. Tuesday brings partly sunny skies, a slight chance of showers, and highs near 85. Wednesday turns windy and cooler.
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0: It's Aerosmith on Real Rock 100.3 The Fox. Hey, I'm Terrence Stone hanging out with you, rocking you along for your Monday night. Oh, we had some Skid Row in there a little ways before that. I was just reading an interview with Lizzie Hale from Hailstorm talking about the time that she fronted four shows with Skid Row as a fill-in to when Eric Gronwall left. And through the grapevine, she heard that Sebastian Bach had actually watched those performances. And he was like, man, I hate those guys. I hate that band. I hate those guys. But she is awesome. Giving praise to Lizzie Hale for stepping up and nailing the pipes on those tunes, man. Not an easy set of shoes to fill, for sure. Hey, coming up, let's get back to it. Real Rock on the way. Poison, some Great White up next.
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7: From the Waring Sturgis Ford Weather Center, I'm meteorologist Ember Sky. Mostly cloudy tonight, breezy with gusts up to 37 and a low near 52. Tuesday brings partly sunny skies, a slight chance of showers, and highs near 85. Wednesday turns windy and cooler.
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Hey, I'm Terrence Stone, hanging out with you, rocking you along. Hope you're having a fantastic one, man. Some autograph on the way. Brittany Fox now.

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0: It's Autograph on Real Rock 100.3 The Fox. T-Stone with you. Hope you all had a fantastic weekend and are enjoying yourselves, man. Back to the grind today. Myself, one of the cool things I did this weekend, I celebrated my 10-year anniversary, my wedding anniversary with my wife. And to celebrate, we rented an ATV up in Deadwood and got lost on some trails for half a day. Man, what an incredible day, too. Just a beautiful atmosphere. The sky was beautiful. The temperature was perfect. A little two-seater, man, and we just off we went. Every terrain you could think of, damn near. It was such a blast. Although I was a little surprised, though, because at 1 minute we're cruising around in the woods, no one around, and then next thing you know, we're out on, I think it was 385, and we're like having to do full speed to keep up with the traffic. I was like, oh, damn. But to get from one trail to another, you had to. I just wasn't ready for that. But nonetheless, man, tremendous time. Hope y'all had a good weekend as well. Some Van Halen on the way. Rat up next.
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4: From the Waring Sturgis Ford Weather Center, I'm meteorologist Ember Sky. Mostly cloudy tonight, breezy with gusts up to 37 and a low near 52. Tuesday brings partly sunny skies, a slight chance of showers, and highs near 85. Wednesday turns windy and cooler.
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0: AC/DC, You Shook Me All Night Long. Terrence Stone here, rocking you along. Hope you're having a fantastic evening and doing something worthwhile. I'm back to the grind today, whether we like it or not, but that's the way we do, man. You can't have fun on the weekends if you don't put your nose down and grind throughout the week. I mean, I guess that, at least so they say. I mean, there's got to be an easier way, right? Nonetheless, here we are, man. Keeping it rocking. I got some John Mellencamp on the way right after some docking. It's up next.
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7: From the Waring Sturgis Ford Weather Center, I'm meteorologist Ember Sky. Mostly cloudy tonight, breezy with gusts up to 37 and a low near 52. Tuesday brings partly sunny skies, a slight chance of showers, and highs near 85. Wednesday turns windy and cooler.
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coming off the band's self-titled debut album, The Damn Yankees, hard rock supergroup. Of course, Uncle Ted, you got Jack Blades, Tommy Shaw, coming of age. Hey, T-Stone here with you as we get into the 10 o'clock hour. Some Billy Idol on the way, In Excess now.

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10: From the Waring Sturgis Ford Weather Center, I'm meteorologist Ember Sky. Mostly cloudy tonight, breezy with gusts up to 37 and a low near 52. Tuesday brings partly sunny skies, a slight chance of showers, and highs near 85. Wednesday turns windy and cooler.
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0: It's the Black Crowes on 100.3 The Fox. Those guys just released, well, I should say they just performed a cover of Led Zeppelin's The Rover in New York City. This is the first time they've ever played that song. Kind of cool. I mean, always great when any band pays tribute to the mighty Zepp boys. Although the Black Crowes are kind of an exception because they actually did a tour with Jimmy Page sitting in with those guys way back in the day. Kind of crazy, man. What an honor. But nonetheless, cool cover, cool giving a nod to the Rover of Led Zeppelin. Hey, keeping it rocking, keeping it rolling. I got more. Some Def Lepp on the way. Great White up next.
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11: From the Waring Sturgis Ford Weather Center, I'm meteorologist Ember Sky. Mostly cloudy tonight, breezy with gusts up to 37 and a low near 52. Tuesday brings partly sunny skies, a slight chance of showers, and highs near 85. Wednesday turns windy and cooler.
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0: The Red Rockers, Sammy Hagar, are going to see him out at the Full Throttle August 8th for this year's 86th Sturgis Rally, man. Going to be a fun time. Coming up, some GNR Night Ranger on the way.
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9: From the Waring Sturgis Ford Weather Center, I'm meteorologist Ember Sky. Mostly cloudy tonight, breezy with gusts up to 37 and a low near 52. Tuesday brings partly sunny skies, a slight chance of showers, and highs near 85. Wednesday turns windy and cooler.
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10: 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So you can get what we had here last week, which is the way he wants it. Well, he gets it.

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0: Fat Bottom Girls. It's Queen on 100.3 The Fox. Getting deep into it, man, for your Monday night. Back to the grind and almost over with it. Let's keep it rocking. I got some more real rock on the way. Some Cult, Metallica up next.
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10: From the Waring Sturgis Ford Weather Center, I'm meteorologist Ember Sky. Mostly cloudy tonight, breezy with gusts up to 37 and a low near 52. Tuesday brings partly sunny skies, a slight chance of showers, and highs near 85. Wednesday turns windy and cooler.
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the mighty Metallica, The Unforgiven on 100.3 The Fox, and that is going to do it for me. I'll leave you with some Stevie Ray Vaughan on my way out of here. Come back tomorrow. We'll do it all over again. Until then, be good to each other out there and be good to yourselves. I'm T-Stone. I'm out. Peace.

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3: From the Waring Sturgis Ford Weather Center, I'm meteorologist Ember Sky. Overnight stays mostly cloudy with a low near 52 and gusts to 37. Later today, partly sunny with a chance of rain before noon, climbing to 85. Wednesday turns sunny and windy, high near 76.
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3: Absolutely.
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6: From the Waring Sturgis Ford Weather Center, I'm meteorologist Amber Sky. Overnight stays mostly cloudy with a low near 52 and gusts to 37. Later today, partly sunny with a chance of rain before noon, climbing to 85. Wednesday turns sunny and windy, high near 76.
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5: From the Waring Sturgis Ford Weather Center, I'm meteorologist Amber Sky. Overnight stays mostly cloudy with a low near 52 and gusts to 37. Later today, partly sunny with a chance of rain before noon, climbing to 85. Wednesday turns sunny and windy, high near 76.
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4: From the Waring Sturgis Ford Weather Center, I'm meteorologist Ember Sky. Overnight stays mostly cloudy with a low near 52 and gusts to 37. Later today, partly sunny with a chance of rain before noon, climbing to 85. Wednesday turns sunny and windy, high near 76.
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6: From the Waring Sturgis Ford Weather Center, I'm meteorologist Amber Sky. Overnight stays mostly cloudy with a low near 52 and gusts to 37. Later today, partly sunny with a chance of rain before noon, climbing to 85. Wednesday turns sunny and windy, high near 76.
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8: From the Waring Sturgis Ford Weather Center, I'm meteorologist Amber Sky. Overnight stays mostly cloudy with a low near 52 and gusts to 37. Later today, partly sunny with a chance of rain before noon, climbing to 85. Wednesday turns sunny and windy, high near 76.
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4: From the Waring Sturgis Ford Weather Center, I'm meteorologist Ember Sky. Overnight stays mostly cloudy with a low near 52 and gusts to 37. Later today, partly sunny with a chance of rain before noon, climbing to 85. Wednesday turns sunny and windy, high near 76.
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6: From the Waring Sturgis Ford Weather Center, I'm meteorologist Amber Sky. Overnight stays mostly cloudy with a low near 52 and gusts to 37. Later today, partly sunny with a chance of rain before noon, climbing to 85. Wednesday turns sunny and windy, high near 76.
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4: From the Waring Sturgis Ford Weather Center, I'm meteorologist Amber Sky. Overnight stays mostly cloudy with a low near 52 and gusts to 37. Later today, partly sunny with a chance of rain before noon, climbing to 85. Wednesday turns sunny and windy, high near 76.
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6: From the Waring Sturgis Ford Weather Center, I'm meteorologist Ember Sky. Overnight stays mostly cloudy with a low near 52 and gusts to 37. Later today, partly sunny with a chance of rain before noon, climbing to 85. Wednesday turns sunny and windy, high near 76.
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24: From the Waring Sturgis Ford Weather Center, I'm meteorologist Ember Sky. Overnight stays mostly cloudy with a low near 52 and gusts to 37. Later today, partly sunny with a chance of rain before noon, climbing to 85. Wednesday turns sunny and windy, high near 76.
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11: From the Waring Sturgis Ford Weather Center, I'm meteorologist Amber Sky. Overnight stays mostly cloudy with a low near 52 and gusts to 37. Later today, partly sunny with a chance of rain before noon, climbing to 85. Wednesday turns sunny and windy, high near 76.
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1: Such a beautiful jam. National Fudge Day.
0: Fudge. Do you eat a lot of fudge?
1: No.
0: Neither do I.
1: I know I look like a guy that's like, he eats a lot of fudge.
0: No, you don't look like you eat a lot of fudge. Not these days, man. Maybe back in the day, but.
1: Back in the day, maybe. It's like, that dude's a fudge putter away.
0: No, you've been going to the gym.
1: But even when I eat a lot, or when I was my fattest or whatever, I'm not a fudge guy.
0: Yeah. I'm not
1: Bro, you hand me a Butterfinger, we might have some problems, dude. I tell you what. Oh, man. My mom fell over the weekend.
0: Oh, no.
1: She fell and broke her arm. She drove 10 hours to see my brothers and then fell walking in the door and broke her femur, her left arm. Man, now I got to figure out what we're going to do to get her home.
0: Oh, my God.
1: It's wild, dude. Not her femur, broke her humerus. Same thing.
0: That's going to, the thing is, though, she's like an older gal. Like, it breaks easier, first of all, and then it takes longer to heal. It's
1: all that. And who knows if they'll have to do surgery or something, because it's like broke. It's two bones now.
0: Oh, no.
1: And so they got to cast her up and talk phone. It's a horrible situation. Hopefully she's okay, but yeah. Think about my mom and her arm for you if you could.
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7: From the Waring Sturgis Ford Weather Center, I'm meteorologist Ember Sky. Partly sunny today, warming to near 88. Tonight brings partly cloudy skies, a low near 62, and a chance of showers after midnight. Wednesday turns sunny, windy, and cooler, with highs near 74.
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0: Wild. did you watch the UFC fights at the White House?
1: I did not actually watch them. I didn't get a chance to. I had to work on Sunday.
0: Oh, man.
1: Yeah. Lame.
0: I kind of forgot about it. Well, it's weird is earlier in the day I was watching the prelude to it.
1: Yeah.
0: And then we kind of got busy doing some stuff around the house, eating dinner and just hanging out and doing family stuff. And then I'm like, wait a minute. The fight was like 7:30, 8 o'clock at night. I'm like, wait a minute, those fights. Well, I wonder what's going on.
1: Oh, so you jumped on in late. Nice.
0: I jumped in late. I ended up watching about three fights because even after that, me and the wife got into a coitus wrestling match or whatever.
1: Nice. You guys are fighting.
0: And so then, I had her pinned, you know, about three or four pins. But then I go back out and I watched like the end of the last fight. Hey, dude, it was just wild. It was wild to think that's on the White House's front lawn. I'd seen on Instagram or whatever, they had Nitro Circus maybe the day before or earlier that day or something.
1: That's insane.
0: And then all these fights, they were walking out of the White House, I think, into the ring to fight. Dude, it was like, I don't know why, but in my mind.
1: Ooh, that
0: I'm like,
1: visual, like that walking so out cool. And just, yeah. Oh, that's sick.
0: Then they had like a military band playing all of their walkout songs. You know, normally it's like, yep. Boof, boof, boof, boof, you know, whatever.
1: Yeah.
0: I remember when I lost my mind.
1: Yeah.
0: You know, it was a military band playing it.
1: That's sick, too.
0: It was so cool.
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6: Good morning from the Home Slice News Center. The public has until Wednesday this week to provide feedback on Rapid City's Parks and Recreation Master Plan. The project is entering the final stage of development prior to introduction to the Rapid City Common Council for consideration and possible adoption. The Parks and Rec Master Plan will guide the direction of future improvements and growth for the next 10 to 15 years. It defines development priorities, aligns recommendations with the goals of the city's comprehensive plan, and more. The lobby of Rapid City's City Hall has been transformed and all decked out in celebration of America's 250th birthday, including a display table inviting building visitors and staff to share sentiments of why they love America. The display near the city's finance office and lobby decorations were erected by a small group of staff members last week. The table display includes a large decorated banner with the theme, I Love America Because. Visitors are invited to fill out star-shaped stickers with their personal answers to that question. From the Home Slice News Center, I'm Gary Matthews reporting.
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0: AC/DC with Back in Black. You know what's funny about that, the UFC 250 freedom thing?
1: Yeah.
0: And it, I guess it was Donald Trump's birthday.
1: Yeah,
0: his first 80th birthday. And he also had the Nitro Circus thing. But just imagine being the president and you're like, for my birthday, I'm throwing my own party. Yeah. I'm going to have Nitro Circus and UFC and live music.
1: Yeah.
0: It's like, what an, and that's not really a typical 80-year-old.
1: It's going to be the biggest party ever.
0: That's
1: literally
0: so funny,
1: the biggest
0: dude.
1: Party. Yeah, dude, it was, I'm trying to think to myself, I'm like, that's some stuff I would do if I was president. But I'm a redneck. You know what I mean? Like, you know, like, I'm not
0: dirt
1: president.
0: Dirtbox and.
1: Yeah. That, so if I own the,
0: Fox.
1: People would be complaining so much about me because I'd have like a dirt bike track built out. Side.
0: Yep.
1: We'd be out there four wheeling. We have like a mud bogging track. I'd have a baseball diamond where we could go out and I'd have girls playing softball. I'd be playing softball with my friends, hitting batting cages, the whole thing. I'd want a track where I could go out and just race my Crown Vic around.
0: Dude, this is awesome. What I love so much about this is every one of your favorite things you're talking about putting on the White House lawn would just be dirt, basically.
1: Yeah.
0: Just different like shapes of dirt.
1: Yeah, I mean, I'd probably do it out back. Whatever. Yeah. I don't know what's behind the White House, a different colored house. I don't know what's, but I'd have a party.
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7: From the Waring Sturgis Ford Weather Center, I'm meteorologist Ember Sky. Partly sunny today, warming to near 88. Tonight brings partly cloudy skies, a low near 62, and a chance of showers after midnight. Wednesday turns sunny, windy, and cooler, with highs near 74.
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1: From the Rapid City Post, this is the Daily Slice for Monday, June 15th of 2026. I'm Amy Rose, and this is what's going on. The Monument Health Foundation Golden Guitars Gala raised a record $776,250 on June 13th in Rapid City to support pediatric programs and services throughout the Children's Miracle Network at Monument Health. The total exceeded the event's $550,000 fundraising goal. A live auction of autographed guitars contributed to the total, led by a Jason Aldean signed guitar that sold for $55,000, setting a new event record. A Dolly Parton signed guitar sold for $46,000, and two Blake Shelton signed guitars brought in a combined $41,000. Monument Health also announced it will break ground on its new Rapid City Children's Hospital on July 23rd. The Central States Fair family is mourning the loss of Paul or Polly Neville, a beloved cornerstone of the organization who died in a June 7th shooting at the Central States Fairgrounds. Polly's legacy has inspired an outpouring of tributes, with people coining the phrase, "Pull a Polly," to honor the way he lived. A GoFundMe has been organized to support his wife Jennifer, daughter Kennedy, and a future memorial in his honor. Neville's celebration of life service is Wednesday at 3 p.m. at James Kerstad Event Center. Look out for a lane closure on West Chicago Street this week. Here's Gary Matthews with those details.
2: Effective today, crews from the Rapid City Streets Division will conduct curb and ADA upgrades on a section of West Chicago Street. The inside westbound lane of West Chicago between 39th and 40th Street will be closed. The project work period is scheduled from Monday through Thursday this week and resumes again next week. Traffic control measures will be in place in the affected area during the work hours. The latest U.S. drought monitor is out, and some areas of South Dakota worsened over the past week. The southwestern quarter of Meade County is currently in severe drought, with most of the southern tier of the county in moderate drought. Most of southern Lawrence County is in extreme drought, with the remainder of the county in moderate to severe drought, and eastern Pennington and Custer County are both listed in extreme drought conditions.
1: And for a second year in a row, the Rapid City Streets Division crews took up the challenge to sweep every street in Rapid City during May. Termed Sweeps Month, crews set out to collect debris and material left over from weather and vehicles from the winter months. And the results are in. During May, crews put the fleet of 10 sweepers into action and swept a total of 3,595 miles of city streets, collecting more than 311 tons of material from the roads. Crews put in over 704 engine hours of work in collecting up the material. And now for national and international news, here's Zachary Conger.
3: Good morning. The United States and Iran have reached an agreement to end the war and open the Strait of Hormuz. This offers relief to the global economy more than 3 months since fighting began. Details of the deal are not immediately available. Iran signaled that implementation would not start until the signing. Pakistan says that will be Friday in Switzerland. U.S. President Donald Trump confirms the deal and has authorized an end to the U.S. naval blockade of Iranian ports. Iran's deputy foreign minister also confirms the agreement. Broader negotiations on issues like Iran's nuclear program are expected to continue over the next 60 days. In other news, energy experts say high oil and gasoline prices and supply disruptions are unlikely to ease immediately despite an agreement announced Sunday to end the Iran war and reopen the Strait of Hormuz. Ships carrying crude oil have been stranded in the Persian Gulf for more than 3 months, and restarting shipping, refining, and oil production operations is expected to take months. Some Middle East producers halted oil extraction due to storage limitations, while countries such as Iraq could take up to a year to fully restore production, according to industry analysts.
1: And finally, authorities say a pilot and 11 others were killed when a plane taking people on a skydiving outing in Missouri crashed in a field and caught fire. The Missouri State Highway Patrol says troopers assisted police and sheriff's officials at the crash site Sunday near a local airport in Butler, some 65 miles south of Kansas City. Missouri Highway Patrol Sergeant Justin Ewing said the plane was taking people up to skydive when it plunged into a field and was engulfed in flames. Teams from the National Transportation Safety Board and Federal Aviation Administration were en route to the crash site to investigate. There it is, your daily slice for Monday, June 15th of 2026. If you'd like to sponsor the Daily Slice, please contact us at news@rapidcitypost.com. The Daily Slice is a production of Home Slice Media Group and the Rapid City Post, hosted by Amy Rose with Gary Matthews and Zachary Conger, meteorologist Ember Sky, executive producer Mark Houston, engineered by Chris Jaquez. I'm Amy Rose. Have a great day.

0: again.
1: Wow.
0: Yeah.
2: Yeah.
0: Yeah.
2: Roll 6-2. This happened in the day. We've got a mutual friend, Spencer. She put it on Facebook.
3: Yeah.
2: It was yesterday morning that she was driving into work. It was pretty early in the morning, about 5:45, she said.
0: Yeah.
2: And all of a sudden, she's at a stoplight messing with her visor because of the sun, and somebody came and tried to open her car door and get in her car like a man.
0: That is so weird to me.
2: And she's like, thank goodness the doors were locked because he was trying to get in, and then she just took off. So got away.
3: So, and I'm glad she got away. I'm glad that her door's locked for her. Thanks for being safe, Spencer. And, wow.
2: But, and then people in the comments were saying, this happened to me. This happened to me. Like multiple people.
3: And they're
2: like,
3: all women, dude. There's clearly some creepy person or persons trying to break into women's vehicles.
2: I can't beg somebody to get in my car. I'm like, come on.
3: Come on, get in.
2: Windows down. Just climb in, you know? Come on, man. Let's go hang out.
3: Do the jump in here. Yeah, let's go play some pool. Play some billiards, bro.
2: Duke's a hazard, this thing. Let's go get some Taco Bell or something.
3: I love it. Yeah, exactly.
2: I guess I don't have what they're looking for.
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6: From the Waring Sturgis Ford Weather Center, I'm meteorologist Ember Sky. Partly sunny today, warming to near 88. Tonight brings partly cloudy skies, a low near 62, and a chance of showers after midnight. Wednesday turns sunny, windy, and cooler, with highs near 74.
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1: I have 5 kids, and they have all gone through the public school system here in Rapid City, and I am so proud of them. Each of them are individually different, and they've all had such a successful time through the public school system. I have met so many incredible kids, and to feel like I get to know a part of their story or make a little bit of an imprint on who they become as people. And I'm so grateful that my kids got the experience of meeting all these different people who had like an impact on who they became as well.
2: Absolutely.
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10: Good morning from the Home Slice News Center. A Rapid City man who fatally stabbed another man in downtown Rapid City has been sentenced to 40 years in prison. Seventh Circuit Court Judge Matthew Brown sentenced 23-year-old Deontay Eagleman to 40 years for the death of 45-year-old Francis Tobacco. Eagleman previously pleaded guilty to first-degree manslaughter in exchange for the guilty plea. The state agreed to cap its sentencing recommendation at 40 years. The Pennington County Commission has approved the creation of TIF District No. 8 for the Black Hills Marketplace development, marking a significant investment in future housing, commercial growth, infrastructure improvements, and economic development in Western Rapid City. The Marketplace project is planned at the intersection of Catron Boulevard and 5th Street. It's designed as a mixed-use development featuring residential, commercial, hospitality, and public infrastructure improvements, and is expected to provide new housing opportunities, create jobs, and improve transportation and drainage infrastructure in one of the fastest-growing areas of Pennington County. From the Home Slice News Center, I'm Gary Matthews reporting.
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0: It's poison for you.
1: Yeah. Poison. Speaking of poison, the other day, I don't know why, but I jumped on the scale. I think it was Thursday night, last Thursday night.
0: Yeah.
1: And I was after softball and everything, and I was getting ready for bed, and for some reason, I'm like, I'm going to jump on the scale in the bathroom. And I don't know why. I never weigh myself at night. Jump on the scale, 276. Now, for everybody in for reference, not too long ago, I weighed 325 pounds. Maybe a year and a half-ish ago, 325. And I was like, wow, I told myself I'd never be 300 pounds, you know, and here I am.
0: Dude, you look like a buff dude now. You know what I mean?
1: It's cool.
0: Like,
1: I've been going to the gym.
0: You look great. You look great.
1: I'll go work at Monument Health Sports and Fitness Institute, powered by Exos.
0: Wait, what?
1: Yeah, Monument Health Sports and Fitness Institute, powered by Exos.
0: So when I say I go to the Y.
1: It's the same. Okay, you know, mine's cooler. I'll say that. Like, my gym would beat up your gym. But no. So then, hold on. When we come back, I'll tell you what happened.
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10: From the Waring Sturgis Ford Weather Center, I'm meteorologist Ember Sky. Partly sunny today, warming to near 88. Tonight brings partly cloudy skies, a low near 62, and a chance of showers after midnight. Wednesday turns sunny, windy, and cooler, with highs near 74.
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0: Jesus, so my.
1: All you got to do is Google search Exos and it'll come up. Well, Exos Rapid City, it'll come up. Come and join me at the gym. There's classes. That's what I hit is a lot of the classes. There's you can go in there and work out on your own.
0: Yeah,
1: there's
0: yeah.
1: a personal trainers walking around. You can get appointments with them. These are real, like, licensed personal trainers that can get you to where you need to go. If you're a college athlete or you're just wanting to be better at your own athletic stuff or you just want to be off the couch.
0: Okay.
1: They're great at whatever you need from them. They can help you. You're training for a Tough Mudder or whatever. They can get you back on. So I jumped on the scale. I was 276.8 or something like that. And I was like, well, I never weigh myself at night. That's superficial. I've been stuck in the 280s for a while. So I've been really trying to get into the 270s for a couple months. And I just can't seem to – I've jumped on the scale. It'll be 280. And I'm like, come on.
0: Give me
1: 279 or
0: anything.
1: Something.
0: Yeah, just for once.
1: So the next morning, Friday morning, I wake up, jump on the scale, 275. I'm like, let's go.
0: Congratulations.
1: So that means I've lost 50 pounds. Dude. Yeah, it's a lot.
0: That's a lot of weight to lose.
1: Yeah, it is. And so just think about what it's done for my manhood. What they say, for every 25 pounds, you gain 3/4 of an inch?
0: Something like that, man.
1: I was like, inch and a half. I doubled up.
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13: From the Waring Sturgis Ford Weather Center, I'm meteorologist Ember Sky. Partly sunny today, warming to near 88. Tonight brings partly cloudy skies, a low near 62, and a chance of showers after midnight. Wednesday turns sunny, windy, and cooler, with highs near 74.
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1: Dude, I was reading on the prep service, they got this story of a couple of teens that were circling a lemonade stand and driving by. And then, like, they don't know, they haven't arrested anybody yet, but they were 14 and 11. And this is, like, over in Pennsylvania.
0: 14 and 11. What did they do at the lemonade stand?
1: Robbed it.
0: So they
1: They ended up showing up to this lemonade stand. I don't know how old the kids were that were running the lemonade stand.
0: I guarantee younger.
1: Yeah, they could be 7-ish, right? I don't know.
0: Oh, man.
1: So they show up at this lemonade stand, garnish a gun, brandish a gun, like a seasoned it. But they show a gun.
0: Lift their shirt and show that they have a gun.
1: Yeah, the gun in their waistband, takes the money and leaves. They made off with $50.
0: Holy cow. That is like that's like stealing $1,000 from me when I'm a kid. You know what I mean?
1: But yeah. Still, it's like you did all that for $50.
0: Yeah, that's not much money, dude.
1: You're dumb.
0: Yeah, exactly. I don't know. I've seen some people do some stupid stuff for small amounts of money. Mm-hmm. But why are teenagers running around with guns, first of all? And why are they robbing a lemonade stand?
1: No,
0: if you have a gun to... what did you say? Garnish?
1: Yeah.
0: If you
1: have
0: a gun, you can go garnish at someone or brandish. No, and then go somewhere with her where there's adults, first of all, and be a man. Don't try to point guns at kids. It's crazy to me.
1: It's crazy.
0: Also, go try for more than $50.
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7: Good morning from the Home Slice News Center. The public has until Wednesday this week to provide feedback on Rapid City's Parks and Recreation Master Plan. The project is entering the final stage of development prior to introduction to the Rapid City Common Council for consideration and possible adoption. The Parks and Rec Master Plan will guide the direction of future improvements and growth for the next 10 to 15 years. It defines development priorities, aligns recommendations with the goals of the city's comprehensive plan, and more. The lobby of Rapid City's City Hall has been transformed and all decked out in celebration of America's 250th birthday, including a display table inviting building visitors and staff to share sentiments of why they love America. The display near the city's finance office and lobby decorations were erected by a small group of staff members last week. The table display includes a large decorated banner with the theme, I Love America Because. Visitors are invited to fill out star-shaped stickers with their personal answers to that question. From the Home Slice News Center, I'm Gary Matthews reporting.
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0: Billy Squire here on 100.3 The Fox. There's a gentleman who really wanted to see his girlfriend, and he, I guess, was outside of a jail trying to dig into it with a shovel.
1: And that's where she's at?
0: So the cops show up. There's a gentleman out in front of a jail. He's digging with a shovel. They're like, what are you doing out here? He's like, I'm planting flowers. and then he's like, well, no, my girlfriend's actually in the jail. Anyway, they apprehend the gentleman. And they take him into the jail, and they arrest him. He was trying to break into this jail, and then they ended up arresting him anyway. So he got in. Mission accomplished.
1: Bada bing, bada boom.
0: And looked into it a little bit, and it turns out his girlfriend was in there.
1: Wow.
0: So he got to her.
1: How wild would that be, though? What if he actually was planting flowers? Could you imagine going to our jail and being like, I have some petunias I just wanted to plant out front here.
0: Right here, right in front of the windows of the jail cells.
1: I got these tulips I wanted to hang.
0: These tulips.
1: I mean, you know, it's got to, obviously we would get in trouble.
0: Yeah.
1: Go to jail, and not like we were trying to break in.
0: I don't know, man. That guy thinks you can do it, and it sounds like a movie, but you can clearly dig under a jail.
1: What a silly goose.
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7: From the Waring Sturgis Ford Weather Center, I'm meteorologist Ember Sky. Partly sunny today, warming to near 88. Tonight brings partly cloudy skies, a low near 62, and a chance of showers after midnight. Wednesday turns sunny, windy, and cooler, with highs near 74.
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0: Bruce Springsteen with Pink Cadillac here on the Fox.
1: I don't know about breaking into jail. You know, I just don't think it makes sense.
0: It doesn't.
1: And honestly, if you think about the way most structures are built nowadays, most jails, or even not even a jail, pretend you're going to try to break into a restaurant by digging. You know what I mean? They got a concrete foundation, most likely.
0: Yes.
1: If it's older, it's a block foundation.
0: Yep.
1: Where are you digging to get up underneath?
0: I don't know, man. You're going to have to dig out and then all the way and under and around. Yeah. Can you get in like that? Yeah, come back up.
1: And come back up, and then what? You run into the floor joists? Or, more concrete? You know what I mean?
0: I guess.
1: Obviously, these people don't understand how buildings are built, and I don't either, but I get it a little bit. You know what I mean? You ever drove by a house that's being built? It's just like a bowl of concrete. You're not digging underneath and getting in.
0: That, and I feel like, especially a place like a jail, would have, these days, if it's built within any sort of recent times, someone probably has dug out of jail at some point.
1: Bro, I worked at the block plant where we made blocks for jail, and they actually have metal inserts that you put in the block. So while you're forming the concrete block, there's actually metal you can't get through it. One part of it is a plate of metal with bracing through it.
0: Oh, my
1: Sometimes
0: God.
1: It's two plates, one on each side.
0: Yeah.
1: Yeah. Dude, it's a real... They were heavy. They were...
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7: From the Waring Sturgis Ford Weather Center, I'm meteorologist Ember Sky. Partly sunny today, warming to near 88. Tonight brings partly cloudy skies, a low near 62, and a chance of showers after midnight. Wednesday turns sunny, windy, and cooler, with highs near 74.
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0: Kiss with Detroit Rock City. I love Kiss. It's one of my favorite bands.
1: Yeah, dude. Shout out to Kiss. Shout out to the Valley Rats out there.
0: Shout out Valley Rats.
1: I lived on from the age of 3 till 8. Before that, I was a Northsider.
0: Yeah.
1: And then from 3 to 8, I lived on the corner of South Valley Drive, or I'm sorry, Neal, South Neal Street, yep, in Twilight.
0: Wow.
1: And I lived right on the corner there, sweet little house. And Neal Street, which would be like North Neal, didn't, for some reason, when they built this situation out in the valley, they like doing ziggy zags. So Neal Street runs right into my house, like across Twilight.
0: Straight into it?
1: Yep. It lines up with that house. And then South Neal's off a little bit. When I lived there from 3 to 8, we had probably 3 or 4 times somebody ran into our house. And it wasn't easy. Like, you had to go, back then, there was no sidewalk and stuff now, and it wasn't nearly as wide.
0: Yeah.
1: You had to go through a ditch and then, like, ramp into the house.
0: And oh, my God.
1: It happened a lot. And I do remember one time, dude was wasted. And I knew that, I mean, even at a young age, I knew. And my dad was yelling at him, and he was mad.
0: You could tell he was drunk, yeah.
1: It was cool, you know. And it didn't do much damage to the home. But when we come back, I got a story about a dude that did do a lot of damage.
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0: Aldo Nova with Monkey on My Back.
1: So I was talking about my Rapid Valley house on the on Twilight and South Neal. People run into the side of the house. That happens more than we think. People crashing into houses. You've got a buddy that
0: I have a friend who did that. Yeah, he was drinking, just like that gentleman when you were a child. And he, out on Sheridan Lake Road, veered off and hit a house, went through into their living room.
1: Whoa.
0: No one was injured. It was very late at night. He was drunk. He was trying to drive home. Not very well, obviously. And he broke his back. He had to get life-lighted to Denver, actually. And he spent years recovering from that. Physical therapy. And he can walk, and he's good, but he does not do any of that stuff anymore.
1: That is so crazy.
0: Which is good that he changed up his lifestyle, too. But
1: yeah, that's what happened here. Dude driving an F-150 crashed into someone's house, into the bedroom, on a bed where a 62-year-old man was sleeping. It was 12:30 at night.
0: Oh, wow.
1: Or 12:30 in the morning, however you want to look at that.
0: Yeah.
1: And, yeah, and landed on the bed, pinned the guy in bed. They were able to get the old man out of bed once emergency services got there and stuff without too much of an injury at all.
0: Yeah, yeah.
1: But could you imagine you're sleeping, all of a sudden you wake up to an F-150?
0: Dude, I don't know. I would be PO'd. I'll say that.
1: Yeah.
0: I don't want to get woken up while I'm sleeping. Not for something stupid like that.
1: And good thing the guy obviously shut his pickup off, too, because if you're sitting there trying to peel out to get out.
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4: From the Waring Sturgis Ford Weather Center, I'm meteorologist Ember Sky. Partly sunny today, warming to near 88. Tonight brings partly cloudy skies, a low near 62, and a chance of showers after midnight. Wednesday turns sunny, windy, and cooler, with highs near 74.
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5: From the Waring Sturgis Ford Weather Center, I'm meteorologist Ember Sky. Partly sunny today, warming to near 88. Tonight brings partly cloudy skies, a low near 62, and a chance of showers after midnight. Wednesday turns sunny, windy, and cooler, with highs near 74.
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7: From the Waring Sturgis Ford Weather Center, I'm meteorologist Ember Sky. Partly sunny today, warming to near 88. Tonight brings partly cloudy skies, a low near 62, and a chance of showers after midnight. Wednesday turns sunny, windy, and cooler, with highs near 74.
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8: From the Waring Sturgis Ford Weather Center, I'm meteorologist Ember Sky. Partly sunny today, warming to near 88. Tonight brings partly cloudy skies, a low near 62, and a chance of showers after midnight. Wednesday turns sunny, windy, and cooler, with highs near 74.
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11: From the Waring Sturgis Ford Weather Center, I'm meteorologist Ember Sky. Partly sunny today, warming to near 88. Tonight brings partly cloudy skies, a low near 62, and a chance of showers after midnight. Wednesday turns sunny, windy, and cooler, with highs near 74.
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5: From the Waring Sturgis Ford Weather Center, I'm meteorologist Ember Sky. Partly sunny this afternoon with temperatures near 89. Tonight, a slight chance of rain and a low around 61. Wednesday turns sunny and cooler with wind gusts near 50 miles per hour and highs near 75.
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4: From the Waring Sturgis Ford Weather Center, I'm meteorologist Ember Sky. Partly sunny this afternoon with temperatures near 89. Tonight, a slight chance of rain and a low around 61. Wednesday turns sunny and cooler with wind gusts near 50 miles per hour and highs near 75.
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4: From the Waring Sturgis Ford Weather Center, I'm meteorologist Ember Sky. Partly sunny this afternoon with temperatures near 89. Tonight, a slight chance of rain and a low around 61. Wednesday turns sunny and cooler with wind gusts near 50 miles per hour and highs near 75.
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5: From the Waring Sturgis Ford Weather Center, I'm meteorologist Ember Sky. Partly sunny this afternoon with temperatures near 89. Tonight, a slight chance of rain and a low around 61. Wednesday turns sunny and cooler with wind gusts near 50 miles per hour and highs near 75.
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5: From the Waring Sturgis Ford Weather Center, I'm meteorologist Ember Sky. Partly sunny this afternoon with temperatures near 89. Tonight, a slight chance of rain and a low around 61. Wednesday turns sunny and cooler with wind gusts near 50 miles per hour and highs near 75.
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6: From the Waring Sturgis Ford Weather Center, I'm meteorologist Ember Skye. Partly sunny this afternoon with temperatures near 89. Tonight, a slight chance of rain and a low around 61. Wednesday turns sunny and cooler with wind gusts near 50 miles per hour and highs near 75.
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0: Some great drumming back there from Joey Kramer as we bring in Aerosmith and launch this 3 o'clock hour Stitch and Oak, the Bert and Ernie Show. Crank up the meadow!
1: Yeah! Tuesday, man, Tuesday.
0: It is our ode
1: Tuesday
0: to your old Deadwood drug dealer, Def Doug. Every Tuesday, he has no idea. We give him...
1: I don't even know that guy's alive.
0: Welcome to Tuesday. Lots to look forward to. We're going to play some real rock. Indeed, Rush coming in.
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6: From the Waring Sturgis Ford Weather Center, I'm meteorologist Ember Sky. Partly sunny this afternoon with temperatures near 89. Tonight, a slight chance of rain and a low around 61. Wednesday turns sunny and cooler with wind gusts near 50 miles per hour and highs near 75.
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0: Neil Peart, probably, at least as fame goes, the most famous greatest drummer of all time. Anytime anybody asks me that, hey, who's the greatest drummer of all time? Famous? Because there could be some kid in, like, Chile that I don't know anything about that's the greatest drummer of all time. But fame, the guy that got famous.
1: Chile.
0: Or Cambodia.
1: Chile.
0: Yeah, I mean, there could be like a Russian 12-year-old somewhere.
1: I heard the Rush has a new drummer, though.
0: Rush does, yes. Yes, and I've been watching...
1: She's a girl.
0: She is. And a guy that I watch religiously is a guy called Rick Beato, and he just did an interview with her. So he's like the...
1: Really?
0: Yeah, he's... Meaning, like, you can watch like an hour and a half long interview with how she got the gig, blah, blah, blah. She's pretty good.
1: She's playing Tom Sawyer.
0: How are you doing today?
1: You know, honestly, I think I got myself a summer cold, right? But it's good because it's early in the week. So just be like, these next few days at work are going to suck really bad. But then, you know, when I get on a plane, we're going to be just fine.
2: How are you doing?
0: I'm worried about you. We are about to go on a vacation. And my kid had to go to the doctor yesterday. And they're like, "Well, are you going to
1: What's that about?
0: You know.
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0: You're just in a, you're in a, what they used to call a bamboo. 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
7: From the Waring Sturgis Ford Weather Center, I'm meteorologist Ember Sky. Partly sunny this afternoon with temperatures near 89. Tonight, a slight chance of rain and a low around 61. Wednesday turns sunny and cooler with wind gusts near 50 miles per hour and highs near 75.
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0: Brought to you in resurgence in part by Stranger Things, The Clash, Should I Stay or Should I Go? Paul Simonson on bass, one of my all-time favorite, if not my favorite bass player. Hey, speaking of favorites, I found out that you and I are going on a trip, but I found out on the trip that we're taking a extra, like, two-hour detour to the damn beach. That's the worst thing I could possibly imagine, except for I'm mob rules and I got overruled. Do you know where we're going? To the hometown of Hulk Hogan.
1: Yeah, Clearwater. Also Ric Flair.
0: Oh,
1: I think. And the Tampa Bay Buccaneers. I've never been there, so I'm kind of excited about it. But
0: Hulk Hogan theme
1: I know that
0: song.
1: She's doing like a two-hour detour, but I don't know if she's like accounted for traffic.
0: No, it's horrible, dude. It's going to be this is a horrible idea.
1: I don't know what she's doing.
0: Why don't I have the... This is the Hulk Hogan theme song.
1: Yeah, but dude, you should do the Hollywood Hulk Hogan theme song, which is Jimi Hendrix. I might be wrong on that, actually.
0: You know how incredible? He's a real American. But he's nothing anymore because he
1: died.
0: He passed away.
1: That's sad, man.
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9: From the Waring Sturgis Ford Weather Center, I'm meteorologist Ember Sky. Partly sunny this afternoon with temperatures near 89. Tonight, a slight chance of rain and a low around 61. Wednesday turns sunny and cooler with wind gusts near 50 miles per hour and highs near 75.
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0: in some cult on this Tuesday, Man Stitch and Oak, the Bert and Ernie Show. Celebrating Hulk Hogan today. I don't know why.
1: Yeah, why? Welcome. It is Justin Jefferson's birthday, dude. Shout out to JJ.
0: Is that supposed to mean something to me? I don't know who that is.
1: Minnesota Vikings receiver.
0: Wow. How about Al Cowlings? Was he a football player?
1: I don't know who that is.
0: Yeah, he's the guy who drove OJ's white Bronco. He's 79 today.
1: Wait, what? Yeah. He was the one driving?
0: Yeah. Yeah, remember OJ was in the back?
1: He was just chilling in the back.
0: Yeah, and Al Cowlings. Why are we celebrating? Oh, guess whose birthday it actually is today? The Ultimate Warrior.
1: He's also dead.
0: He died in 12 years ago? Where on earth does the time go when we're celebrating?
1: I just watch Macho Man Randy Savage videos constantly.
0: The guy who does the impressions?
1: Yeah, it's so
0: I'm
1: going
0: to find him. We'll be back.
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0: promised. I promised some warrant, and we got warrant on the way to 5 o'clock. We're celebrating all things WWE today. Stitch,
1: no, we're not.
0: WWF.
1: We just went off the rails. It's fine. It's funny because you played Hulk Hogan.
0: I'm playing it still.
1: Theme song. Yeah, I know, which is fine, but like... You should play Hollywood Hulk Hogan's theme song.
0: Was that when he was a bad guy?
1: Voodoo Child, yeah. Jimi Hendrix, dude. When he spray painted NWO on the WCW National Championship.
0: Oh yeah, it is Voodoo Child. Right?
1: Yeah, look at this.
0: What's he doing? Oh, here he comes when he was bad, and he had all that like face paint on for his 5 o'clock shadow.
1: Yeah. The New World Order. All right, brother. Where's the Stinger at?
0: He's had several. Here's Dan Soder right here.
2: Did you ever, I was telling you a little bit about this, but before the internet.
0: This is the guy that does the,
2: morning radio.
0: Oh, yeah.
2: I don't know what they do.
0: I want the real Dan Soder impression. Here, yeah, this guy.
3: Well, look, we've got Macho and Macho here. This is.
1: Yeah, and that's Will Sasso, too, right?
2: Peanut butter and jelly. Wild. Till they met. Can I tell you my favorite thing to do?
0: What are we doing today?
1: I don't know.
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3: From the Waring Sturgis Ford Weather Center, I'm meteorologist Ember Sky. Partly sunny this afternoon with temperatures near 89. Tonight, a slight chance of rain and a low around 61. Wednesday turns sunny and cooler with wind gusts near 50 miles per hour and highs near 75.
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0: So Brian Adams cutting like a knife indeed. Stitch and Oak, the Bert and Ernie Show, enjoying our time here on a Tuesday, man.
1: Dude.
0: Celebrating Tupac Shakur's birthday.
1: Hell yeah, dude. That's rad.
0: On National Fudge Day, and it is 5 days, in fact, till Father's Day.
1: Yeah, what are you getting me?
0: I don't know. Maybe a Sega Genesis from your birthday last year.
1: Wow.
0: Dude, I just went and picked up a pedal board with dog hair on it.
1: I don't understand why you're obsessing about that. You literally caused everything to be way behind because of your obsession over a pedal.
0: We're clipping along on this Tuesday.
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13: From the Waring Sturgis Ford Weather Center, I'm meteorologist Ember Skye. Partly sunny this afternoon with temperatures near 89. Tonight, a slight chance of rain and a low around 61. Wednesday turns sunny and cooler with wind gusts near 50 miles per hour and highs near 75.
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0: Stitch can outlast one William Bailey?
1: I could.
0: You outlasted Axl Rose. Sometimes I play this game in my head sometimes. Guys that were... Pick two really famous 80s rock stars. Pick two.
1: Two?
0: Yeah, so...
1: Okay,
0: let's
1: Steven Tyler.
0: Well, no, Steven Tyler's 70s.
1: Nah, he was still in the 80s, though.
0: Okay, I was thinking more like Vince Neil and Axl Rose, okay?
1: Fine. Okay.
0: What would they be doing if they hadn't gotten the luckiest lottery ticket in the history of rock and roll lottery tickets? What would those guys... Just pick... Actually, he's from Indiana. Knowing what we know...
1: Axl is from Indiana?
0: Yeah, he's from Lafayette, Indiana.
1: Hmm.
0: He would just be a guy who been through...
1: He'd probably work in, like, on construction. He's probably, like, out there doing concrete or something, you know what I mean?
0: He probably had blown out his back by now or something.
1: Yeah, by now, for sure.
0: Or, like, Vince Neil... What would those guys be doing?
1: Well, Vince Neil was actually in a band before he was in Motley Crue, so maybe he still would have had a chance.
0: He was in a cover band.
1: Yeah, that's fine. I mean, there's a lot of cover bands that do pretty well here.
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0: some sugar. I'm pretty sure that's about marital or not so marital relations. Hey, 18 days till Independence Day. It's going to be incredible.
1: 250 years of America.
0: What do you want to do? What do you want to do for the 4th? What should we do?
1: Dude, I haven't thought that far ahead. I'll be hanging out down here, downtown, probably doing things with the, you know, Great American Bash.
0: They're saying on the internet that pickles are the pumpkin spice of summer.
1: Huh.
0: Yeah, I know. I want you to think about that.
1: I never thought about that, but I do love just drinking pickle juice every now and then.
0: That's
1: serious.
0: Come over here. I'll hit you in the head with a hammer.
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4: From the Waring Sturgis Ford Weather Center, I'm meteorologist Ember Sky. Partly sunny this afternoon with temperatures near 89. Tonight, a slight chance of rain and a low around 61. Wednesday turns sunny and cooler with wind gusts near 50 miles per hour and highs near 75.
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